0: 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Do not lose hope. 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I know you've prayed. You've been with us. You've journeyed with us for all these years. And probably you've still been still complaining about the same thing. Believe with all your heart that God is able. Jesus is powerful. And learn to trust him. Yigo kumwesiga. Learn to trust and learn to surrender. 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First, build your trust in God. Learn and believe that he is able. No matter what you are facing in life, he is able. 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You must say, confess this. 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
0: 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And let your testimony be a very, you know, powerful message or a powerful and active evangelizer that may evangelize or preach or teach those people who not believe in our God, that may convert and believe in your God, that may also go out and proclaim the goodness of your God, and if several people will turn to God, will come to God, will believe in God because of your testimony. Awe ndia hawe njini mwenye ya Yesu. 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That is what God has done for you. We used to sing. 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What the Lord has done for me. I cannot tell it all. 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But it can speak for itself. 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

0: 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Your body is a temple of life. Your body is a temple of life. Your body is a temple of life. Your body is a temple of life. Your body is a temple of life. Your body is a temple of life. Your body is a temple of life. 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
3: 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My name is Francis Odong. Ni Francis Odong. Masana, I thank you for the gift of life. I pray for deliverance. I pray for favor. I pray for my financial blessings. 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I pray to receive good news soon. I pray for protection upon all my siblings and our children, for wisdom and knowledge. 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

0: morning offering. In the name of the Father, of the Son, and of the Holy Spirit. Amen. O Jesus, through the Immaculate Heart of Mary, I offer you my prayers, works, joys, and sufferings of this day, in union with the holy sacrifice of Mass throughout the world. I offer them for all the intentions of your Sacred Heart, the salvation of souls, the reparation of sin, and the reunion of all Christians. I offer them for the intentions of our bishops and of all apostles of prayer, and in particular for those recommended by our Holy Father this month. Amen.
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2: In the name of the Father, and of the Son, and of the Holy Spirit. We thank God for this new day, and we continue to pray for God's choicest blessings in all our endeavors. Today is the 8th day of the month of September, in the year of our Lord Jesus Christ, 2026. It is a Tuesday of the 23rd week in ordinary time, and in a special way, today we celebrate the Nativity of the Blessed Virgin Mary. It is a feast. We thank God for the gift of Mother Mary in our church, and through her intercession, we continue to pray for her protection as we journey towards perfection. In our studios today, together with my colleagues here, I'm Reverend Father Gerard Chigande, chaplain at St. Maria Goret Secondary School, Katende. I'm here to take you through our morning reflection. I now invite you to listen.
3: To take the first reading, I'm Joseph Martin Wamala, St. Pius Masajja Catholic Church. 8th September, the Nativity of the Blessed Virgin Mary. A reading from the book of the prophet Micah. Thus says the Lord, "You, O Bethlehem Ephrathah, who are little to be among the clans of Judah, from you shall come forth for me one who is to be ruler in Israel, whose origin is from of old, from ancient days. Therefore, he shall give them up until the time when she who is in labor pains has brought forth. Then the rest of his brethren shall return to the sons of Israel, and he shall stand and feed his flock in the strength of the Lord, in the majesty of the name of the Lord his God. And they shall dwell secure, for now he shall be great to the ends of the earth, and this shall be peace." The word of the Lord. Responsorial Psalm, Psalm 13. I will greatly rejoice in the Lord. As for me, I trust in your merciful love. Let my heart rejoice in your salvation. Greatly rejoice in the Lord. I will sing to the Lord, who has been bountiful with me. I will greatly rejoice in the Lord.

Blessed are you, O Holy Virgin Mary, and worthy of all praise, because from you arose the Son of Justice, Christ our God.

Lord be with you. A reading from the Holy Gospel according to Matthew. The book of the genealogy of Jesus Christ, the son of David, the son of Abraham. Abraham was the father of Isaac, and Isaac the father of Jacob, and Jacob the father of Judah and his brothers, and Judah the father of Perez, and Zerah by Tamar, and Perez the father of Hezron, and Hezron the father of Ram, and Ram the father of Amminadab, and Amminadab the father of Nahshon, and Nahshon the father of Salmon, and Salmon the father of Boaz by Rahab, and Boaz the father of Obed by Ruth, and Obed the father of Jesse, and Jesse the father of David the king. And David was the father of Solomon by the wife of Uriah, and Solomon the father of Rehoboam, and Rehoboam the father of Abijah, and Abijah the father of Asa, and Asa the father of Jehoshaphat, and 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and Manasseh the father of Amos, and Amos the father of Josiah, and Josiah the father of Jeconiah and his brothers. At the time of deportation to Babylon, and after the deportation to Babylon, Jeconiah was the father of Shealtiel, and Shealtiel the father of Zerubbabel, and Zerubbabel the father of Abiud, and Abiud 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of Matan, and Matan the father of Jacob, and Jacob the father of Joseph, the husband of Mary, of whom Jesus was born, who is called Christ. Now the birth of Jesus Christ took place in this way. When his mother Mary had been betrothed to Joseph, before they came together, she was found to be with child of the Holy Spirit. And her husband Joseph, being a just man and unwilling to put her to shame, resolved to send her away quietly. But as he considered this, behold, an angel of the Lord appeared to him in a dream, saying, "Joseph, son of David, do not fear to take Mary your wife, for that which is conceived in her is of the Holy Spirit. She will bear a son, and shall call his name Jesus, for he will save his people from their sins." All this took place to fulfill what the Lord had spoken by the prophet: "Behold, a virgin shall conceive and bear a son, and his name shall be called Emmanuel," which means God with us. The Gospel of the Lord. Praise to you, Lord Jesus Christ. I continue to welcome you once again, my dear brothers and sisters, and thank you greatly for choosing to start your new day with the Word of God. In a special way, as I already introduced, today we celebrate a great feast in the Church of the Nativity of the Blessed Virgin Mary, the birthday of our Mother, the birthday of Mother Mary. This feast originated in Jerusalem towards the end of the 5th century. Mary was chosen from her birth play an important role in the history of salvation of mankind. Nothing is put clearly in the Bible about the nativity of Mother Mary, but from the tradition of the Church, of the Catholic Church, we trace the birth of Mother Mary. And it is a fact she was born, and the other fact is she was born pure, free from sin. And this is an indication that she was chosen by God
from her birth. Today's nativity is a reminder that Mary was born with a clear divine mission to bear the Savior. We too, when we look at Mary, we are reminded that we are chosen by God with a unique purpose. Mary, being a mother of God, she was purely human. Purely human. And this is a clear reminder that we too, we are chosen by God with a unique purpose. She carried Jesus in her womb because she was chosen and kept pure for that mission. For today's reflection, we look at Mary with her special attributes, that is trust, humility, holiness, and motherhood. Trust, humility, holiness, and motherhood. Mary trusted God in all things. She trusted God in all things. And this is stressed in her very words. Behold the handmaid of the Lord. Be it done to me according to your will. She trusted. Her birth invites us all to trust and surrender our lives to the will of God, to the Holy Will. And this surrender connects to humility, because without humility, total surrender to the will of God may not yield any results. But because she was humble, this paved a clear way to the will of God. To the will of God. Dear friends, dear people of God, as we celebrate the Nativity of Mother Mary, let us look at these attributes: trust, humility, holiness, and motherhood. Let us try to put them in our very lives. Dear brethren, and as we celebrate this birthday, let us always surrender our lives to the will of God. Our life is a gift from God. Therefore, our life belongs to God. Let us trust Him because our life is His. Let us be humble like Mary. Let us live a holy life like Mary. Motherhood, she delivered a Savior. And this goes to all our parents, our mothers, that what we carry in our wombs is a gift of God. Respect of the gift of God is paramount. Paramount. No matter the circumstance, how you have got the gift, but it is a gift. I don't encourage to get these gifts, the babies, anyhow. But when you get it, just know it is a gift of God. It is a gift of God. The way we handle gifts from friends, with care and love, let us move an extra mile on how to handle our life as a true gift from God. With extra love and extra care. Like Mary, the only gift we can offer on her birthday is to choose to turn away from sin and walk closely with her son, Jesus. To turn away from sin and to walk closely with her son, Jesus. From her birth, from her nativity, she was pure, free from sin. And that's why she was chosen for a special mission. And that's why she contributed to the salvation of mankind. Meaning, holiness is key, is paramount, is important for our salvation. How are we going to be holy? The only answer is to keep away from sin. To keep away from sin. Mary, as we celebrate your nativity, we look at your total surrender to the will of God.
Guide us too to surrender totally our lives to the will of God the Father. Amen. I wish you all a blessed new day. I wish you God's blessings, all your endeavors. And may Mary, Mother of God, pray for us all. Special greetings to all the esteemed listeners. The Lord be with you. May Almighty God bless you, the Father, and the Son, and the Holy Spirit. Shalom.

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3: Okay, ochari kuchenda munyaka tuenze nya Radio Ekeresia Radio Sapiensia. 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

It is the news at 12 p.m. My name is Sunday Gloria Abwatch. Kampala Archdiocese, through the Justice and Peace Department, is today holding the fifth memorial anniversary of the late Benedicto Kiwanuka, Uganda's first Chief Justice. This is part of the special activities organized for this Peace Month of September under the theme "Peace Be With You All Towards an Armed and Disarming Peace." The function is to be held at Pope Paul Memorial Hotel in Indeba, starting with a Eucharistic

0: and military, those in prisons and in families. He said, due to such endless violations of human rights and dignity, the Catholic Church through the Justice and Peace Department prioritizes the month of September to remind the world of its core values of fighting for peace. This is the mantle spearheaded by the late Benedicto Kiwanuka, who was abducted and subsequently murdered. His life and ultimate sacrifice stands as a powerful testament to the enduring values of freedom, the rule of law, the accountability that Uganda must emulate to address the challenges continuously faced today. On September 21st in 1972, Chief Justice Kiwanuka was forcibly abducted from his chambers at the High Court building in Kampala by government security forces under the late Idi Amin Dada regime. He has never been seen since then. He was targeted because of his unwavering defense of the Constitution of Uganda and fundamental freedoms against tyranny. At a time when these principles were gravely threatened, his family spoke truth to power and described failure to implement court orders as sacrilegious and a mockery of justice. The police have linked a suspected motorcycle riding gang to a series of robberies in Kampala metropolitan area in which more than 1.1 billion shillings has allegedly been stolen from victims. The gang, which reportedly used motorcycles and pangas during attacks, is accused of targeting businesses and individuals carrying large amounts of cash. According to Kampala Metropolitan Police, the suspects are linked to the theft of 620 million from Forex Bureau workers along Kampala Road, the largest amount in the cases under investigation. Other alleged robberies include 327 million at Wampewo, 35 million at Kiwatule, 33.4 million at Namugongo, 25.8 million from a fuel station manager along Kasubi Makerere Kikoni Road, 15 million along Intinda Kalina Biri Road, and 13.5 million at Kamocha. Lukore Sejire, the Kampala Metropolitan Police Deputy Spokesperson, also alleges that the gang robbed a businessman of 4.8 million, an iPhone 16 Pro Max, a bracelet, and a silver chain along Kawala Road. An attempted robbery involving 27 million was also reported at Namugongo. Four suspects, including Yasin Temanda, Ramadan Jingo, Kohen Kasi and Eric Musoke, are in police custody and are expected to appear before Mwanga 2 Chief Magistrate's Court. Six other suspects already on remand at Luzira Prison also will be produced on warrants. The National Identification and Registration Authority, NIRA, says 35.89 million out of Uganda's estimated population of 45.9 million people have been issued national identification numbers representing 79.9% of the population. The revelation was made by NIRA Executive Director Rosemary Kisemba while appearing before the Committee on COSASE to respond to audit queries for the financial year 2024-2025 ended. Among the issues raised by the Auditor General were accumulated arrears amounting to 6.5 billion shillings, more than 4 million applicants who had not received their national identification numbers, and inadequate office space. Kisembo also told the committee that 5.4 million Ugandans who had successfully registered for national identification are yet to collect their national ID cards. She attributed the delay in card distribution partly to staffing gaps at NIRA on the recently concluded mass national ID renewal exercise. Kisembo said 13 million Ugandans processed their cards for renewal, while 57,771 people processed changes in their personal particulars. She added that 15 million new cards were printed for young Ugandans transitioning from 16 to 18 year old. However, Kisemba revealed that 3.8 million national ID applications were rejected after applicants changed their personal particulars during the mass enrollment and renewal exercise.
1: 8.89 million,
2: which represents 79.9% of the population of 2024, or 45.9.
1: So all these are registered or issued with IDs?
2: The act says we

0: issue IDs to only those above the age of 16.
1: Okay.
0: All those have national identification numbers.
1: So these are at a level of national identification numbers. Not IDs.
0: Yes.
1: Now, maybe as a quick recap, the Auditor General mentions a number of 4,331,028 new applications for national identification numbers who had not been allocated NIN numbers by the audit year. What happened and has it changed?
0: At the time the Auditor General was in the office, we are in the implementation of a new system. To date, we have 100,000 only whose records have not been processed.
2: The Uganda Revenue Authority has clarified that linking taxpayer profiles to national identification numbers and biometric information will not automatically make Ugandans without businesses liable for tax, but will help curb fraud and improve taxpayer identification. Christine Mirembe, Assistant Commissioner for Client Services at URA, said the authority is upgrading taxpayer profiles to include photographs and biometric verification, including fingerprints, to prevent people from fraudulently using other individuals' tax identification numbers. She said the NIN-TIN integration has already begun, with URA currently mapping taxpayer information. Taxpayers who have not provided their NINs are encouraged to contact URA through its offices or website. Mirembe said the NIN will also improve traceability by linking tax records with information from services such as banking, trading licenses and mobile money. She made the remarks at the launch of the My Identity Expo and Symposium 2026, scheduled for September from 24th to 26th at Kololo Independence Grounds.
3: We are going to improve on our taxpayer profile. Why? Apparently, it doesn't have what we call a picture. Right now, if you open your tax profile, your picture is not there. So someone can easily take advantage. And we said earlier, I want to eliminate what we call fraud. So when in Kola, we are going to put your picture. So once someone is transacting within that NIN, it will be you. And to access will be by using your thumbprint. Yeah, we have begun. The integration is already done. What we are doing now is trying to map the information. That is the phase one.
2: The Uganda National Bureau of Standards, UNBS, has intensified sensitization of importers, clearing agents and other stakeholders in Uganda on its new imports electronic portal, ePortal, a digital platform designed to simplify and speed up the imports inspection and clearance process. The engagement held in Busia, Maraba, Mbale and Jinja brought together stakeholders in the imports and clearance fraternity and key business operators to understand the e-portal, its benefits and how to use it to access UNBS import inspection and clearance services. Speaking during the engagement, the Principal Inspector National Inspection at UNBS, Gaston Kironde, said the e-portal was introduced to make the clearance process more convenient, efficient and transparent. Clients who have interfaced with the e-portal affirmed the seamless experience and reduced turnaround time during the engagement. The head of PR and marketing at UNBS, Sylvia Kirabo, said the e-portal was introduced in response to complaints from importers and clearing agents about delays in the inspection and clearance process. She encouraged the importers to undertake pre-export verification of conformity and embrace e-portal to enjoy a seamless experience. The Eastern Uganda engagements follow similar sensitization activities previously conducted in Western and Central Uganda and are part of UNBS's efforts to increase awareness and uptake of the e-portal while obtaining feedback from users. Thank you for listening to Radio Sapientia. I am Sunday Gloria Abwatch.
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4: Which represents 79.9% of the population of 2024.
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1: Represents 79.9% of the population of 2024 or 45.9.
2: So all these are registered or issued with IDs?
1: The act says we issue IDs to only those above the age of 16. All those have national identification numbers. At the time the Auditor General was in the office, we are in the implementation of a new system. To date, we have 100,000 only whose records have not been processed. We had started implementation of a new system on May 27th, 2025. The Auditor General left the offices in about November 2025, we're right in the middle of the implementation date. That number is far below that. It is my submission that only 100,000 records are not processed today. Out of the 4 million.
2: 331.
1: Yes.
2: And 28 applications.
1: Yes.
2: That you have processed all.
1: We have processed all, and that doesn't necessarily mean that they are issued a NIN. Some are rejected, some are issued a NIN, some are renewed.
0: Ekitongole ekivunaanyizibwa ku kusolooza omusolo mu ggwanga ki Uganda Revenue Authority URA ekikakasizza nti okufuulibwa kwa nnini namba okubanga yeesasulibwako omusolo tekijja kuleetawo okuferebwa wabula okwongera ku nsasulo y'omusolo eri buli munnayuganda. 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
4: Service product called the Imports ePortal system, which was put in place to ensure that the importers can easily navigate through their clearance process on their dashboards, on the computers, on their smartphones. It's just a very simple system. What is required is a TIN number and an email address, and you secure yourself with an account for the importer. Briefly, the benefits of the system is it has reduced the turnaround time for clearance of consignments. It also has an auto-release function for consignments which come with certificates of roadworthiness, and it also has what we call an auto-allocation mechanism where entries are self-assigned to various inspectors. This was brought in to, one, to improve efficiency of UNBS services, but also reduce on what we call conflict of interest or corruption between different staff of the institution.
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3: 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We are going to go to the other side. Come on.
2: Happy September. To the Garuga. 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You are the Dua. SMK Tires. Roma Motors. 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
4: 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Look, Sasura School Fees. 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We are Mr. Sent Agent to a Sentinel Bank. 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
3: 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qualify to be a bona fide occupant under section 29 that person shall take all responsible steps to seek and identify the registered owner of the land for the purpose of undertaking negotiations with the that owner concerning his or her occupation of the land.
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4: tenant by occupancy the tenant by occupancy referred to in section 1 shall be deemed to be a tenant of the registered owner to be known as tenant.
3: Ndamoka basomere bulungi nnyo bakafune.
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3: Aha. 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
0: ya land act jurisdiction of district and land tribunal in any case before a district land tribunal concerning the non-payment of the ground rent referred to in section 31 whether the case is commenced by a tenant or a landlord, the district land tribunal shall have regard to the following factors. Whether the person claiming the ground rent is the registered owner of the land or his or her lawful authorized agent. B. Whether the landlord has interfered with the quiet enjoyment by the tenant of his or her occupation of the land or contravened in any way section 31 subsection 1 C the circumstances means and the necessary outgoings of the tenant D whether the tenant has vacated the land, leaving dependents with no means of support on the land. Whether the non-payment of the ground rent is deliberate. F. The efforts made by the tenant or the dependents referred to in paragraph D to pay the ground rent. Okay, then any negotiations over the arrears which have taken place between the landlord and the tenant and their outcome. The likelihood that if the arrears were averaged out over such reasonable period, as the district land tribunal may determine, the tenant or dependent referred to in the paragraph D would be able to pay both those areas and the regular yearly ground rent.
1: Kakati mulangira, waliwo ovudde mu section 31, baleta kye bayita obusuulu, babuyita ground rent. 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

A very good afternoon. Thank you for listening to Radio Sapienza News at 4 p.m. My name is Sunday Gloria Aboch. The former Chief Justice of Uganda, Benedict Okewanuka, has been praised for his efforts to promote and foster justice and peace in Uganda. On September 21st of 1972, Chief Justice Kiwanuka was forcefully abducted from his chambers at the High Court building in Kampala by government security forces under the late Idi Amin Dada regime. He has never been seen again since then. He was targeted because of his unwavering defense of the Constitution of Uganda and fundamental freedoms against tyranny. At a time when these principles were gravely threatened, he firmly spoke the truth to power and described a failure to implement court orders as sacrilegious and a mockery of justice. This has been noted during the memorial mass at Pope Paul Memorial Hotel, Kampala, by the Archbishop of Gulu Emeritus, His Grace John Baptist Odama, at 5th memorial anniversary of the late Benedicto Kiwanuka. Archbishop Odama said Benedicto Kiwanuka promoted justice

0: Samia, her family, and the people of Tanzania. Museveni said he had witnessed President Samia's commitment to Tanzania and Africa since he first knew her as Vice President of Tanzania and later President. He also highlighted several projects and areas of cooperation between Uganda and Tanzania, including trade, the East African crude oil pipeline, the Morongo Chikagate mini hydro station, roads in Tanzania, the Masaka Bukoba transmission line, and the standard gauge railway. A serving Special Forces Command SFC captain has been remanded to Luzira prison over allegations of obtaining money by false pretense after reportedly taking 200,000 shillings from a woman to process an express national identity card. The Nakawa Chief Magistrate's Court on Tuesday remanded Yonasan Tivenderana, 35, until September 23rd of this year, when he is expected to return for mention of the case and possible hearing of his bail application. Tivenderana, who is also described as a businessman in the charge sheet, is accused of obtaining money by false pretense contrary to Section 285 of the Penal Code Act. Prosecution alleges that on September 1st of 2025 at the National Identification and Registration Authority offices in Kololo, Kampala, Tivenderana obtained 200,000 shillings from Juliet Apio after representing to her that he would process an express national ID for her. The prosecution alleges that Tivenderana made the representation knowing that he would not process the ID. Tivenderana appeared before Grade 1 Magistrate Rhoda Cham Ochom, who read the single charge to him. He denied the allegation. There was no prosecutor in court to update the magistrate on the progress of investigations. His lawyer, Enoch Piaruhanga, told the court that the defense was ready to apply for bail but could not proceed because there was no prosecutor present. The court subsequently remanded Tivenderana to Luzira prison until September 23rd. He was arrested last week and his photograph was placed on Nira's wall of shame. The Uganda Civil Aviation Authority is under scrutiny over its internal mechanisms for detecting forged academic documents amongst its staff. The matter came to light during a COSASA hearing. After the committee, a chairperson, Madam Kunyinji, revealed that several former CAA employees had petitioned the committee challenging their dismissal from the authority. Appearing before the committee, CAA Director of Human Resources, Sabah Ahmed Kakoza, explained that the affected employees had their contracts terminated after they were found to have presented forged academic documents. Kakoza told the committee that the authority conducted an academic document verification exercise which established that more than 82 staff members had submitted forged academic papers. The revelation has since raised questions about how the documents were initially accepted and whether the authority had adequate mechanisms in place to verify employees' academic qualifications. The committee members also questioned CAA management on the measures taken to recover public funds that may have been paid to the implicated employees during their employment. In response, Kakoza said the authority had decided not to pay terminal benefits to the affected officers.
1: We follow our human resource management manual in all that we do. And of course, after dismissal or termination, a person has a right to appeal because it's their right. So I haven't seen what you have, but it's a right for someone to appeal, and the cases are listened to. I wouldn't be specific on what exactly.
2: How many staff did you lay off, if any?
1: Lay off?
2: Or dismiss, whatever the name it was.
1: For the period?
2: Yeah, I think from as of now. Did you have any arrangement of massive layoff?
1: Okay, it's 2 years ago that we did an exercise of verification of academic documents.
0: Another concern arose from the discrepancies in the cost and delivery of a transformer procured to upgrade power supply at Entebbe International Airport, costing 2.38 billion shillings instead of 1 billion shillings, as mentioned to the COSASA committee by UCAA Director General Fred Bamwesije, the transformer was supposed to be delivered by December 25th, 2025, but to date it's yet to be delivered. Taxi driver leaders in

0: Kampala have faulted the government's, have faulted government over its technology being used to inspect commuter taxis in dangerous mechanical conditions, saying it is unfairly targeting older vehicles. The Minister of Works and Transport recently launched a 100-day crackdown aimed at removing commuter taxis in dangerous mechanical condition, commonly known as DMC, from roads within the Kampala metropolitan area. Speaking to journalists in Kampala, Muhammad Sempija, driver and leader at Namayiba Taxi Park, questioned the technology being used, saying it is not suitable for Uganda's fleet, where many vehicles are more than 10 to 20 years old. Sempija alleges that the inspection technology is designed to approve vehicles as young as 5 years, making it difficult for many older but roadworthy taxis to pass the inspection. He has called for greater cooperation between security agencies, government authorities, taxi owners and drivers to ensure that the crackdown does not deprive people of their livelihoods. Sempija has also urged drivers whose vehicles are in poor mechanical condition to take them to garages for proper maintenance before returning to the road in order to avoid disruptions and possible impounding of their vehicles. Finally, from the neighboring Kenya, it moves to register frightened Burundians as tension over foreign traders rises. Kenya says it will register undocumented Burundians and other East Africans living in the country following days of anxiety over President William Ruto's directive targeting foreigners in small-scale businesses. On Monday, 7th of September, hundreds of Burundians scrambled to process travel documents amid this uncertainty over whether they could remain in Kenya. Charles Owino, Kenyan government spokesperson, has now said those without proper documents should be registered through their embassies or high commissions as the authorities work with diplomatic missions to regularize their status. Those under registration would be presumed legally in Kenya during the process. Owino said Ruto had set Monday as the deadline for foreigners operating small-scale businesses to cease work. The directive came after the Trade Ministry said some foreigners exploit visa rules to work without the required permits. Long queues were seen outside Burundi's embassy in the capital, Nairobi, after it said it would offer free emergency travel documents to citizens who wanted to go back home. Others were seen racing to buy bus tickets. Some Burundians have reportedly faced hostility after President Ruto ordered action against foreign street vendors and those operating small shops, saying such jobs should be protected for Kenyans. That's it. From Radio Sapienza News, I am Sunday Gloria Abwatch.
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13: The U.S. will take over the Gaza Strip, and we will do a job with it, too. We'll own it and be responsible for dismantling all of the dangerous unexploded bombs and other weapons on the site.
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17: 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I came here by invitation, and I want to thank you people for sending this card to me.
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18: now that the general assembly come 2031 are you the members of opposition ready to stand with him
14: uyu munnamawulire nga mugamba nti no mukulu Odonga Oto webale kubanga wabadde webale kubanga woli ku mukolo guno kakati oli wa opposition bili asatu mugumu jeno MK baba yesimbye abo opposition munamu wagira
19: see as a political philosopher the moment President Museveni decides not to run
14: kanti kasta President Museveni asalawo obute simba wo
19: and he supports General MK you know our elections
14: owulide the moment singa President Museveni asalawo obute simba wo na wagira jeno MK you know our elections mumanyo kulonda kwa fe
19: he will be the automatic winner
14: agenda kuba muwanguzi agenda kubera muwanguzi Samuel Odonga Oto aba piri yune bakubenu agacheche wa mo chitegede yo chitegede honorable
19: with this electoral commission
14: with this electoral nikana akachiko kafeka na amato abutakano nika olide agambe with this olide
19: with this electoral commission
14: nikana akachiko kafeka
19: will be the winner
14: yagendo kulangi agendo kuwa muwanguzi nikana akachiko kafeka no akalunji bweka tike mumanyi.
19: But my only prayer and the Ugandans out there, people are fearing. These days people are not free. People fear. People fear. The other day, someone went photographing my house. My neighbor did not tell me. I said, why? That if I call you, they will take me.
14: Kali, ye Honorable Samuel Odonga Otto. 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
19: What I can say without fear of any contradictions is that PLU and General MK have done a commendable job in fighting corruption.
14: Olidenti PLU ne General MK bakose bulungi nnyo muli mulungi nnyo matabuta mu kulwanyisa enguzi.
19: If you just hate them, just say you hate them. But the fact is, there is something happening that relates to fighting corruption. Corruption had become normal. So they are doing very well on infrastructure development. But President Museveni has set the bar so high on human rights. If you arrest me, take me to police. Don't take me to the basement.
14: Bobongo, tintwale ku police, wetintwale ku basement nawe.
19: If we can uphold the standards, President Museveni has said, every sane Ugandan should join PLU. Because the country is seemingly losing what? Direction. So my...
14: What yo, omukulu nga agamba nti, basement is very war. Basement is very war.
19: Let me tell you, under Muhoozi, still public funds at your own risk. The Muhoozi I know.
14: Oh, did they? Nti nze Muhoozi gwemanyi be nsimbi za government at your own risk gwemanyi oyo ajja bakwata nga yaliko.
19: Corruption will be the most risky bit. The road infrastructure, Kampala is now looking like a city. What happened all these years? We had Mayor Sebagala, we had Mayor Sebanakizito, we had Mayor Lukwago. We were not seeing this huge infrastructure development. But under Muhoozi in 1 year, we are seeing massive infrastructural development. Actually, the construction brigade of UPDF is even working at night with lights.
14: Agenda maso n'okumuwana nti ekitongole ky'amagye ekizimbi kikola emisana n'ekiro jeno emukeju.
19: They are following deadlines. You get it?
20: Industrial area.
19: Industrial area is unbelievable. That one, we thank PLU. But the area where no Ugandan should compromise is human rights. If you arrest me, take me to police. If you arrest me, take me to court. If you arrest me, take me to prison. Don't take me to the basement. If you want to take me to the basement, then we have to gazette all the basements. In Uganda, because your lawyers have to visit you and your relatives have to bring you food. You get it? So, the way I...
14: Ikari, behavior. Uwebali kubango uli desa. They know, yes, njagade mzijeko joli. 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
0: 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This year's Mother Kevin's memorial lecture will be held on September 11th, 2026 at Silver Springs Hotel Bugolowi along Old Port Bell Road, and it will be graced by Her Excellency, the Vice President, retired Major Jessica Alupo, as chief guest. Main speaker will be Pop Knight Anthony Natiria Matega. The function will start at 4 p.m., reflecting on Mother Kevin's works and contribution, focusing on her legacy for the vulnerable and marginalized persons. Kindly make a contribution of 100,000 as entrance fee, while categories of tables, bronze goes at 500,000 for 2 people, silver at 1 million for 5 people, and gold at 2 million shillings for 10 people. Come, we celebrate Mother Kevin's legacy.
25: Siracha school fees chingidewo. 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
3: The bishops in their conference in Vatican II encouraged the people of the world to settle their issues by dialogue. This dialogue should be from home, in the village, in the families, dialogue in the communities, and also in the nation. There has been an effort which was made to have, we call it national dialogue. Could it be done? Could we sit like this now together, as Pope Francis was talking about? We sit together and listen to each other. What good things can we talk among ourselves? And what wrong things can we say we should not do? Like what happened to Benedicto Kiwanuka. That one should not be repeated on this soil of Uganda.
2: Abatuuze ku kyalo kyayi mu Mpigi Town Council bakedde kwesala kajegere ng'enta bw'eva ku butaba na ssentebe wa kyalo nga gwe baalonda teyalayira. 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
10: Thank you for the program. Many people are benefiting from the taxis. That's conductors, passenger families, and what. Before phasing out taxis, the government should have a clear plan on how to cater for those people. If not, they are going to become a problem. Cedric Alina Bingo,
1: Webale, bane sigenda kuata muntu mulala monsonyi wabude buiseko, Anko Beni nkulavye nao, nao webale nyo, webale, mbananga wakupa. 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
5: Their conference in Vatican II encouraged the people of the world to settle their issues by dialogue. This dialogue should be from home, in the village, in the families, dialogue, in the communities, and also in the nation. There has been an effort which was made to have, we call it national dialogue. Could it be done? Could we sit like this now together, as Pope Francis was talking about? We sit together and listen to each other. What good things can we talk among ourselves? And what wrong things can we say we should not do? Like what happened to Benedicto Kiwanuka. That one should not be repeated on this soil of Uganda.
4: Abakulembeze b'abavuzi ba taxi mu Kampala bavumiridde gavumenti olw'okukozesa tekinologiya okukebera taxi eziri mu mbeera embi nga bagamba nti tekinologiya ono atunuulidde mu bukyamu emmotoka enkadde zino. 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
1: 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Hoping a Shinzom Tuarugumu! Hello, Spring, if you don't get a Fujo, what about the Sunday? You are fed.
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8: The Friends of Mother Kevin and the Little Sisters of St. Francis of Assisi in Kokonjeru with pleasure invite well wishers, Friends of Mother Kevin and all people of God to the 4th Memorial Lecture in honor of Mother Mary Kevin Kiani, the Servant of God. This year's Mother Kevin's Memorial Lecture will be held on September 11th, 2026 at Silver Springs Hotel Bugolobi along Old Port Bell Road, and it will be graced by Her Excellency, the Vice President, retired Major Jessica Alupo, as chief guest. Main speaker will be Pop Knight Anthony Natiria Matega. 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Kindly make a contribution of 100,000 as entrance fee, while categories of tables: bronze goes at 500,000 for 2 people, silver at 1 million for 5 people, and gold at 2 million shillings for 10 people. 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
1: 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Let's get healed up on the inside now so that we will not blow up later when pressures of life increase. So go on a journey with me into the sensitive and greatly needed subject of healing the wounded spirit. 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